Would you tremble if I touched your lips? Or would you laugh? Oh, please tell me this.

Would you cry if you saw me crying? Would you save my soul tonight?

0: guy doing a video?
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